0: come on, come on. Show them.
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0: 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Now shut up.
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0: No. Sorry.
1: 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Þetta er Joel Corey. 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